0: 104.6 RTL.
1: Berlins und Brandenburgs
0: Hitradio.
2: They say the holy water's watered down, and this town's lost its faith. Our colors will fade eventually, so if our time is running out,

0: Missing home. Only know you love her when you let her go. And you let her go.
1: 104.6 RTL.
2: Berlins und Brandenburgs Hitradio.